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3: Baby, will you eat that there snack cracker in your special outfit for me?

Well, it's warfare out there, folks. You're either working for success or to be rich or, God help us, famous. Or you're working against the clock just to stay afloat. Got your nose all scraped up from the grindstone. You're digging for diamonds and only finding rhinestones. Meanwhile, it's August and the tax man has never heard of summer vacation. You're either working on yourself or you're looking after babies, taking care of your old man or your old lady. And the direct line to the hospital just says, leave a message. See, you can only live one day at a time, only drive one hot rod at a time, only say one word at a time, and only think one thought at a time. And every soul is alone when the day becomes night, and there in the dark if you can try to see the light, in the most pitch black shape of the loneliest shadow, well then you ought to sleep well, because there's hope for sure. Well, I don't know about all that being true, but I do know this.

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some of y'all never been down south too much, I'm gonna tell you a little bit about this so that you understand what I'm talking about. Down there we have a plant that grows out in the woods and the fields. Looks something like a turnip green. Nearby called it poke salad. 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

0: Vampire Weekends, Capricorn here on the Penguin. Dave Matthews Band, singing about all those little ants marching around, getting things going for us this Tuesday morning. Hope everybody's doing great out there in Penguinland. Kim here to welcome you to a new day and to the morning chill, which is brought to you by Slice of Life. And since it's Tuesday, well, that means downtown is the place to be. 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Got Jesse Wells new and some Grace Potter, Fish, Lake Street Dive, and more coming your way here on the Penguin.
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0: 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And for today's positive note, laughter is the shortest distance between two people. 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Good stuff. 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

0: That is Trombone Shorty here on The Penguin featuring Jeff Beck, Due to Me. Miss Patty Griffin's song, Heavenly Day. We don't quite have one of those on our hands, but it is such a beautiful song. It'll take us there mentally, right? Plus, Margo Price, Sassy Nguyen, Can't Stand Still, and Beck at the top with Where It's At. And now, we get to hook somebody up with a $25 gift certificate to Vochos. Excuse me, in Mayfair. Oh my. Just unbelievable food. I mean, multiple sushi rolls. Where else have you had Mexican sushi before? Yeah, well, they've got, the Machu Picchu. They've got tuna. They've got lobster in their sushi if you want. They have a new seafood tower that'll pop up if you go to the website, vochoscdmx.com, where you can peruse the full menu and even book reservations. They're cranking out dinner 7 days a week, starting at 4, so nice and early when the weather's nice, a perfect spot to come in from the beach from Riceville, just minutes away. Keep those vacay vibes going. 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Get over there as fast as you can, I say. All right, for today, we'll ask, who sees trees of green, skies of blue, some red roses too? Who sees trees of green, skies of blue, red roses true, or two. Who is that? It would be his birthday today. 332-0983 with your guess. Answer coming up here on The Penguin.
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8: If I recall, I'm the one who introduced you to Jack's.
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0: All right, you are dialed in to The Penguin. I'm Kim. This is The Morning Chill, and congrats goes to Madeline who scooped up that $25 gift certificate to Voces by answering our trivia question today. We're simply asking, who sees trees of green and skies of blue and red roses too? Would be his birthday today, born August 4th, 1901. Jazz singer, trumpeter, and legend all the way around, Louis Armstrong. His signature song up for you now, but a little bit of a different version with him sharing some wisdom with us.
10: Some of
0: the
10: young folks been saying to me, "Hey, Pops, what you mean, what a wonderful world? How about all them wars all over the place? You call them wonderful? And how about hunger and pollution? They ain't so wonderful either. But how about listening to old Pops for a minute? Seems to me it ain't the world that's so bad, but what we are doing to it. And all I'm saying is, see what a wonderful world it would be if only we'd give it a chance. Love, baby, love. That's the secret. Yeah. If lots more of us loved each other, we'd solve lots more problems. And man, this world would be a guesser. That's why old Pops keeps saying,

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0: Good stuff right there from the new Johnny Blue Skies, Don't Let Go, the name of that one, found on the new album Mutiny After Midnight, which is kind of all over the place. Some funky disco grooves, some pretty steamy content, and then the really pretty, sweeter love songs like that. Check it out. If you don't know, Johnny Blue Skies is Sturgill Simpson, but he now puts music out under that moniker, which is a nickname that was given to him a long time ago. The Red Clay Strays in their Drowning, rather apropos. And it was Louis Armstrong with a special version of What a Wonderful World in honor of our trivia question this morning. Happy birthday would be for him. Born on this day in 1901, but what a mark he left on us all and on the music world, jazz world in particular. Okay, so yes, we are drowning. We have a flood advisory in effect. More rain just is the continuing story today. Possibly even a storm, but mainly just showers. And continuing tomorrow at 60% chance. But then I think tomorrow afternoon, if not before, we start getting a little sunnier. Only a 30% chance of rain Thursday afternoon. And Friday is mostly sunny. We have obviously needed some rain, so we'll have to just soak it in while we can, because the sun will be back out soon. 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A fun new one from Eddie 9V, The Stones, and more coming up here on The Penguin.
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0: Eddie Ninevy, his new one, he's blowing up, or gonna be, he says. Fun one that's produced by Dan Auerbach of the Black Keys. He might be blowing up sooner than later. The Stones in their Love and Cup. Trey Anastasio's Cayman Review and Nora Jones' Lone Star at the top. All right, as you're working your way through your week, remember to check in at 30offlocal.com. 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The new one from Alabama Shakes, American Aquariums, from Jack Johnson, Paul Simon, and more on the way here on The Penguin.
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0: Brand new music from Alabama Shakes here on The Penguin. I Feel Hope Coming. Good stuff right there. I Must Be Dreaming is the name of the new album dropping the end of this month. American Aquarium in there with Louisiana Beauty Queen. They're back here at Greenfield Lake September 4th. I believe that's on the way into Labor Day weekend. Mark your calendars, get your tickets while the getting's good. Jack Johnson and Paul Simon also in that set. All right, it's Tuesday. That means pub trivia is happening tonight at the Slice of Life downtown. That starts at 7 with Professor Lou Bottomy. He's got a lot of prizes, goodies, and gift cards he can give away. Of course, they've got killer food, cold beers, all the spirits, and arguably the area's largest tequila selection, if you didn't know. That pairs very well with the wings, tacos, nachos, and quesadillas. There's a lot more than just pizza cooking there. Grab slice.com and also find them in Porter's Neck, Pine Valley, and right across from the station here at Eastwood and Military Cutoff. 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All right, we'll keep the tunes rolling right along. A brand new one from the Mountain Grass Unit and more on the way here on The Penguin.
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0: Appalachian Smoke. That is a new one from the Mountain Grass Unit, title track to their new album, their debut album, I guess, coming out August 28th. Paul Thorne in there. I don't like half the folks I love. Allman Brothers Band rocking out that Southbound at the top. And now it's time for us to escape to a desert island. Perfect day for that, right? At least mentally and musically, we get to get away. This is where you guys and gals out there get a chance to DJ. You get to, not just a song either, three songs crafting your desert island set. What three songs, or at least what are three of the songs you would have to have on an island? We're just dying to know. Pick them and send them in through the studio line, socials, or the website, and we'll plan your day and get it all lined up. It's all brought to you by our good buddies from Marine Warehouse Center, who can get you out on the water to islands around here and far beyond. 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Really nice set. 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All part of Michaela's set on deck next here on the Penguin.
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0: 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Cat Power reworking the Stones. I Can't Get No Satisfaction. That is closing out Michaela's Desert Island set for today. She had that closing it out, an old school Portishead song, Glory Box, in the middle, and Lana Del Rey's Blue Jeans started it off at the top. You can be like Michaela. You can DJ it up, a three-song set of your favorites, must-haves if you're going to be on an island for a while. What songs would you have to have? Pick them and then send them in to us through the studio line, call or text, socials, or the website. We'll plan your day. 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All right, we'll keep the tunes rolling right along. Mishka, Pearl Jam, The War on Drugs, and that new Sam Birchfield all coming up here on The Penguin.
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1: Really liking that one. It's new music from Sam Birchfield here on The Penguin, The Last of the Honeybees. Mishka's Above the Bones. You know, we started playing that song a long time ago before all of the digital technology. People had to call in to find out about songs. They didn't know. They needed to know who the artist or the song was. That one from Mishka, Above the Bones, got a lot of phone calls back in those days. Really nice one from him. Pearl Jam in that set, plus The War on Drugs, Strangest Thing, started it off at the top. All right, if you're looking for something to do tonight, you can go enjoy pub trivia at Slice of Life Pizzeria and Pub. In case you didn't know, that's the downtown location on Tuesdays. It starts at 7. Professor Lou Bottomy hosting, bringing lots of prizes, gift cards. They got killer food. 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The Black Pumas on deck. The Meters, Tedeschi Trucks, and more on the way here on The Penguin.
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12: Moving. 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

0: Last American Waltz. That's Old Crow Medicine Show's new one featuring Molly Tuttle here on the Penguin. Tedeschi Trucks Band in the mix. Part of Me plus the Meters. Feeling Good. Just Kissed My Baby and the Black Pumas Colors at the top. All right, just taking a peek at the weather. You know, rain is the story. It is keeping temperatures down, but things are nice and humid out there. Mid-80s today, upper 80s tomorrow. And then right around 90 Thursday, Friday. And still only upper 80s come Saturday. The only day there are no rain chances in the forecast are Friday. There's a slight 30% chance on Saturday and Thursday. And then hopefully we start seeing the sun tomorrow. But rain chances continue through tonight and probably into the morning. But we should see some sun soon. 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We've got Widespread Panic, Tom Petty, and more coming right up here on the Penguin.
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0: Noah Kahan's latest, Doors, here on The Penguin, his second song to hit number one at AAA radio from his recent album, The Great Divide. He's just flying up the charts these days. Hozier's Someone New in the mix. Plus, we caught some Petty and Widespread Panic's Disco at the top. And we will just keep the tunes rolling right along. We've got Billy Strings with a new one on the way, Sturgill Simpson, Tyler Childers, Sierra Farrell, all coming up here on The Penguin.
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5: 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It breaks my heart to think that, you know, there's a one-year-old with baby soft skin sitting in a tub full of these contaminants. 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

0: Billy Strings, new music, Burn the Other End here on The Penguin. New album, So Much for Goodbyes, dropping out on the 28th. Sturgill Simpson's breakout song, Turtles All the Way Down. His buddy Tyler Childers in there, Can I Take My Hounds to Heaven? And his buddy Sierra Farrell on that fox hunt at the top of the set. 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

Life is a Carnival. Of course, the band here on the Penguins, from Ray LaMontagne just before that. And now we will get into the Future Birds music. They are our artist of the week this week. Very happy to be shining a light on their new release. Got copies of it on vinyl up for grabs throughout the week as well. It's called Far Out Country 1. There's a companion one accompanying that coming soon. There'll be plenty more for you to get your hands on. Future Birds, hailing from Athens, Georgia. Really great bunch of guys. Three frontmen, which is pretty uncharacteristic. Daniel Womack, a.k.a. Woms. Very entertaining on stage. He's got the phone out videoing the crowd and hamming it up. Carter King and Thomas Johnson. And interestingly, they all have individually very unique sounding voices. Theirs are all kind of similar to each other. It just kind of works, but they're very distinct. Great band. Happy to be featuring them as our artist of the week. So stay close by for your chance to score the new album on vinyl. That'll be coming up after we spin a couple of tracks first. And speaking of vinyl, shout out to Yellow Dog Discs for sponsoring our artist of the week feature. If you're looking for vinyl, they've got plenty of it. Anything they don't have, they can usually get. And they've got a special in-store deal with Chatham County Line this Saturday at 2 for an hour. The band will be in the store. They'll have multiple vinyl and CD titles available for purchase. The band can sign, take photos with the fans. Saturday at 2 for all you Chatham County Liners at Yellow Dog there on College in the TJ Maxx Shopping Center. We'll serve up the closing cut to the new album. It's Featherbed from the Future Birds here on the Penguin.

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0: That is the Future Birds here on The Penguin from their 2015 album, Hotel Parties Rodeo. And then fast forward to the new one that just came out, Far Out Country Part 1. There's Parts 1 and 2. You heard the song Featherbed, which actually closes out Part 1. You know, this is the kind of band that when I first heard them, I was like, okay, you know, this is good. But it's not the kind of songs, at least, that just reach out and grab you like with an exclamation point right out of the gates. Not many are for me. I'm a big believer in the 3 to 5 time rule. You kind of need a little time to get to know a band, to get to know a song. By that 3rd to 5th time, you're kind of really figuring it out. Well, they've kind of slowly crept up and gotten a hold of me. And I am a huge fan. They're from Athens, Georgia. Love all that pedal steel guitar, layer it in. Great vocals and songwriting. Not to mention, as I said a little bit ago, just a great bunch of guys. So happy to be shining a light on them from that new album. Yeah, you heard the song Featherbed at Far Out Country, out and available everywhere. However, you could win a copy of it for free right now on vinyl. We've got copies all week long up for grabs. Thank you to Yellow Dog Discs for sponsoring our Artist of the Week feature. 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Caller 4 scores this copy. We got the Dead's Fire on the Mountain up next here on The Penguin.
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0: just constantly cranking out new material. Margo Silker in there singing about Tehachapi, Paul Nutini's High Hopes, and Wilson Pickett, that epic rendition of the Beatles' Hey Jude, started that set at the top. And that will wrap up the morning chill for this Tuesday. As always, thanks for hanging with us here in Penguinland, cruising shotgun. Thanks to Slice of Life for sponsoring this morning show, the morning chill. 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Till then, rock on with the Penguin.
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0: kicking off our request hour. Adam's request today, it's Eric Clapton's Let It Rain. Some great piano work in that tune, bouncing around as well. Casey Musgraves with Cardinal. I'm Eric with you. How you feeling? Kind of a wet day here in the Port City. It looks like the storm's hopefully moving out of our area shortly, but it does look like they'll also continue again maybe tomorrow morning, a little chance of them. We'll just have to see how it rolls. Hope you're staying dry. Let's get to our request hour, 12 to 1. I've got you till 3. Our request hour made possible by our friends over at the Cam Cafe, 3201 South 17th Street. When we come back, we'll keep your request rolling right here on the Penguin.
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0: 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Miles Miller bouncing around in the set with Get Busy. Mountjoy, Gigi Perez in the middle, and Billy Joe Shaver, Old Chunk of Coal back at the top for Wendy. About 30 minutes past 12, I'm Eric with you in the studio. Big thanks to our friends over at Camp Cafe for making our Request Hour possible. 3201 South 17th Street. They believe cooking is an art, and they're putting the art back in the culinary arts, serving up local, fresh, and creative cuisine. 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We come back, we'll keep the request rolling right here on The Penguin.
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0: Allison Krauss, Union Station. Dan Tominski handling the vocals. Serene, Please Go Away by request. 98.3 The Penguin. Heard Bob Dylan in the set for Brandon. Tonight I'll be staying here with you. Traffic in there as well. Sad and Deep as You, Marie's request. Grace Potter with Love Me Not. And Foy Vance, a little help from Casey Musgraves on that one with Moonshine for Rebecca. About 9 minutes till 1, Eric with you. Big thanks to our friends over at the Cam Cafe. They make our request hour possible and also makes a great evening out. If you're looking for some live music, you dine or grab a drink in the Cam Cafe. You can do that on Thursday nights. You get free admission to the Cameron Art Museum. You'll find the Cam Cafe, 3201 South 17th Street. When we come back, we'll wrap up the request right here on The Penguin.
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body down. 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

0: Michigander freaking out. 98.3 the Penguin. Been there, done that. Over Before You Know It is their release, which hit the streets back at the end of July. John Batiste in the set, Freedom. You heard Donovan Frankenreiter's Pass It Around and Danielle's Request for Johnny Cash. Ain't No Grave back at the top at 10 after 1. Big thanks goes out to the Goat and Compass, 710 North 4th. If you're looking for live music tonight, they've got you covered. Every Tuesday down there, you'll find Steve Todd, Jesse Stockton leading your Garden Fam Jam. Other talented musicians have been known to stop in on the evenings as well. So it's free live music every Tuesday down at the Goat and Compass, 710 North 4th. Speaking of live music, sometimes they hook us up with some concert tickets. They've done it again this week. Dumpster Funk bringing their sound out the Greenfield Lake Amphitheater this weekend, and they've got a pair of tickets up for grabs throughout the next few days. I'll pass out the keyword to give you a chance to get entered to win. All you got to do is text me GOAT, G-O-A-T, text me GOAT, 910-332-0983, and courtesy of our friends at the Goat and Compass, you may score yourself some Dumpster Funk tickets. Paul Simon and more after the break right here on The Penguin.
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0: Buffalo Traffic Jam. It's Pictures of You, 98.3 The Penguin. 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You got Ballyhoo, Signal Fire, special guest Cape Fear Rising. 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

0: It's Houndmouth. It's Tiger Blood, 98.3 The Penguin. It's their latest Old Crow Medicine Show with the instant classic in the set as well, Wagon Wheel. Nathaniel Rateliff, time stands, and the meter's grooving it up. Ain't no use. A little bit shy of two. I'm Eric with you in the studio. Take us a short break. When we come back, we'll keep it rolling. We got Drew Holcomb, Judah and the Lion, and more right here on The Penguin.
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6: 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And remember, every hour of your life is precious. 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

0: Chuck Timely and the Hourglass release. The album dropping just a few days away. Friday release date, High Hopes 3000. 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Heard Spirit from Judah and the Lion. Mumford and Sons with Just Smoke. Andrew Holcomb and the Neighbors, Find Your People back at the top. Got you a handful of folks you can lean on through thick and thin. What a blessing that is. 10 minutes after 2, Eric with you. Our friends at the Goat and Compass welcome you down every Tuesday for some live music, 710 North 4th. Your Garden Fam Jam kicks off about 7, 7:30. It's always free to attend on Tuesdays down at the Goat and Compass. They've also hooked us up with some Dumps the Funk tickets for that show out at the Greenfield Lake Amphitheater this weekend. We'll give you chances to get entered to win throughout the week. Keyword is GOAT. If you've not caught it yet, text in G-O-A-T 910-332-0983. 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Soja, camp, and more after the break right here on The Penguin.
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0: Mass Kills. It's gone off the Dirty Blues Princess release. 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Paolo Nutini in the set with Candy. You heard the Allman Brothers Band. A little wishful thinking for today, maybe, but a great tune. It's Blue Sky and Widespread Panic with Walking back at the top. 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Grab yourself some raffle tickets, chances to win Widespread Panic tickets up for grabs, as well as support the compassionate folks over at Lower Cape Fear Life Care. That's running until August 21st, so you still got some time, but you might as well jump on it while you can. Big thanks to the Goat and Compass 710 North 4th for making our time possible. Your Garden Fam Jam down there this evening kicks off 7:30. Steve Todd, Jesse Stockton will lead the charge. Hope you have yourself a great evening. As always, please be good to each other around the world. Keep your hands washed, your head up, keep your ears right here on The Penguin.
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0: It's the man himself, Jim James of My Morning Jacket, Come Again, the name of it, from the Wild Out record, due out on the 28th of August. Lots of Penguin bands, Penguin artists, dropping music on the 28th of August. Something in the water, I suppose. The Revivalists with Kid in that set, Tyler Childers with Universal Sound, and it was Sierra Farrell's American Dreamin'. Knocking around in there as well. My name is Bo. Hope you are having yourself a fantastic day thus far. We'll take a short break. When we return, some Tom Petty. We're going to work in the classic White Stripes Seven Nation Army, some Dave Matthews Band, and a whole lot more. Stick around.
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0: That's Monrovia. New music, it's called Field Song from the Bloodline record. Dave Matthews Band's Every Day in that set, kicking things off there at the top. We heard Tom Petty and the White Stripes. My name's Bo. You got the afternoon drive, courtesy of our friends at the Copper Penny. Great big thank you to them for their kind sponsorship of these airwaves. Home of best wings, best wait staff, best lunch for many, many years running. You know where to find them. 109 Chestnut Street. They've got the chicken sandwich named after the location, which is iconic. Pair it with some onion rings and one of those local draft beers, and it's a winner, winner chicken sandwich dinner. We'll be back with more handpicked music, Trampled by Turtles, Kings of Leon, Charlie Crockett, Jamestown Revival, and more here on The Penguin.
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0: 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Jamestown Revival. Lee Tapper there. Juniper and Jen here on the Penguin. Charlie Crockett's I Can Help in that set. We also heard from Kings of Leon with Pyro, Trampled by Turtles, The Middle. Hope you're doing well. Bo Gum with you. Thanks again for stopping by. When we return, we'll work in some Peter Gabriel, new music from Jesse Wells, some Milky Chance, Billy Strings, and more. Lock it in.
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0: That is Brute out of Athens, Georgia, featuring the late, great Michael Houser on the lingering lead. And Vic Chestnut, of course, songwriting and vocals. That one's called Puppy Sleeps. Jesse Wells, new music with Won't You Come Out Tonight. Milky Chance in that set as well with the tune Stolen Dance. Bowgun here with you. Nora Jones will be shortly, along with some Lucas Nelson, some Grace Potter, some Margot Price, and a whole lot more. Stick around.
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0: Miss Margot Price right here on the Penguin Maggie's Farm from the Days of Unrest record. Just for you, Grace Potter's Love is Love in that set. Lucas Nelson with Ain't Done and Nora Jones just creeping in, featuring Dolly Parton there at the top of the set here on the Afternoon Drive, all brought to you by our good friends at the Copper Penny. Some Chris Fracina on the way, some good old Grateful Dead, some Fish, Johnny Blue Skies, and more. Please stick around.
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6: From the mid-1960s to the late 1980s, Volkswagen gave a $300 savings bond to any baby that was born in a VW Beetle. Were you born in a Beetle? If so, you should ask your parents what they did with the money. After all, part of it's yours, right? About 400 babies got those savings bonds. I wonder, how did they prove it? 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I have so many questions. 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

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And you know Loretta, she made sure I stayed clear the cellar door with a smoke port.

0: Good old Johnny Blue Skies, new music from the Mutiny After Midnight record. Don't Let Go, the name of it. Fish Waiting in the Velvet Sea. Good old Grateful Dead with Shakedown Street and Chris Fresina's Gardu Road from the Fences release. Kicking things off there at the top of the set. Talking Heads on the way. Some War on Drugs with the tune Red Eyes. I've got some Ryan Adams and a whole lot more for you. Stick around. You got the Penguin.
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0: It's Ryan Adams, the Rescue Blues right here on the Penguin. War on Drugs with the tune Red Eyes from their Lost in the Dream record. Talking Heads were burning down the house there. At the top of the set, Bowgun with you. We're going to jump into the Tuesday edition of What Song Is That? 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Once you get there, if you're looking for new strings or pedals, all that stuff, it's Guitar Pickers. Win that gift certificate, first one through to tell me the name of the song that these lyrics belong. Here we go. He wear no shoe shine. He got toe jam football. He got monkey finger. He shoot Coca-Cola. What? What song is that? If you think you don't know it, I can guarantee you you do. It's on the other side. Give us a call if you think you know it. 332-0983.
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0: Robert Randolph and his family band, Love is the Only Way. That one featuring Dave Matthews, Maggie Rogers, with That's Where I Am in that set. And it was Eddie Ninevy, new music, Blowing Up is the name of it. 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

0: Portugal the Man, today's feature artist for your Daily Dose. That one's called People Say. Right before it was Purple, Yellow, Red, and Blue. 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I don't know if it's for me. Finally had the opportunity to go flying at iFly, and I got to tell you, it's a little addictive. 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You can get four flights for 30% off if you've been curious to try it. Or if you've got a big birthday party or corporate event coming up, they've got the iFly Cloud 9 party where you can get some significant savings for up to 13 flyers as well. 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Great gift ideas as well. Alabama Shakes, Derek Trucks Band, and more on the way right here on The Penguin.
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3: 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Hi, this is Fred from the Yacht Club. We're back and better than ever at our new location at 127 Princess Street. Open Mic Night is back too. It's on the first and third Sunday of every month from 4 to 7 on the Bougie Night stage. It's your chance to see some great local musicians, some seasoned, some just starting out. And it's also your chance to perform. We'll see you at the Yacht Club in our new spot at 127 Princess Street.
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